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1: I just don't wanna be lonely.
0: But one day,
1: I'd rather be loved.
0: She'll come along.

0: 102.1.
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